Level up, level up, level up, level up, level up, level up, level up, level up, level up. 5, 4, 3, 2,

therapist likes me. I guess it depends on how much of the truth you tell to her. And I wonder if your brother wants to fight me. Would he change his mind if he saw his big sister at her worst? So tell your friends I'm evil. Write songs that say I suck.

Hoping maybe you could tell me now. Am I the only one that's catching butterflies?